0: Hallelujah.
1: Amen.
0: Praise the name of the Lord.
1: Hallelujah.
0: We thank God for yet another day.
1: Amen.
0: Another wonderful day.
1: Amen.
0: Most importantly, to be in His presence.
1: Yes, Lord.
0: We are humbled and we are grateful.
1: In the name of Jesus.
0: In the name of Jesus.
1: Amen.
0: The good book says, according to Ephesians chapter 4, verse number 8, Bible says, when He has ascended up to the on high, when He ascended up on high, He led captivity captives. And He gave gifts unto men.
1: Amen.
0: So the God that we serve is a giver of gifts.
1: Amen.
0: Including the gift of life.
1: Yes, Lord.
0: Including the gift of today.
1: Amen.
0: And we want us to thank God for the gift of life.
1: Amen.
0: We are thanking Him for the gift of today.
1: Amen.
0: What an amazing day.
1: Yes, Lord.
0: Today is the 8th day in the 8th month.
1: Yes, Lord.
0: Hallelujah.
1: Amen.
0: And we are privileged and we are fortunate to be alive.
1: Amen.
0: And I want us to give Him the praise and give Him the glory.
1: Amen.
0: In the name of Jesus.
1: Amen.
0: For the gift of life.
1: Yes, Lord.
0: For the breath of life.
1: Yes, Lord.
0: For the opportunity to be in His presence once again.
1: Amen.
0: In the name of Jesus.
1: Amen.
0: If you are listening to us on YFM 97.9, bring your family together. This is a program for families.
1: Yes, Lord.
0: A program for individuals.
1: In the name of Jesus.
0: Program for companies.
1: Yes, Lord.
0: Hallelujah.
1: Amen.
0: In the name of Jesus, as you join us, we can assure you that your life will never remain the same.
1: Amen.
0: In the name of Jesus Christ.
1: Amen.
0: First and foremost, I want us to lift up our voice and thank God and appreciate the Lord.

0: voice wherever you are in appreciation in the name of Jesus.
1: Amen.
0: Lift up your voice and appreciate Jesus.
1: Amen.
0: Lift up your voice and give him praise.
1: Amen.
0: Lift up your voice and adore him.
1: Amen.
0: He's worthy of our praise.
1: Amen.
0: In the name of Jesus.
1: Amen.
0: David said, I slept. I woke.

0: God, we bless you. Father, we give you praise and we give you glory. We appreciate you, Lord, in the name of Jesus. Koli ba sakata. La ba ba ba ba ba ba ba. Hey ya ba ba ba ba ba ba ba. Hey ya ba ba ba ba ba ba. Hey ya ba ba ba ba ba ba. Hey ya ba ba ba ba ba ba. Hey ya ba ba ba ba ba ba ba. Hey ya katusa. La ba ba ba ba ba. Hey ya katusa. La ba ba ba ba ba ba ba. Hey ya ba ba ba ba ba ba. Hey ya ba ba ba ba ba ba. Hey ya ba ba ba ba ba ba. Hey ya ba ba ba ba ba ba. Hey ya ba ba ba ba ba ba. Hey ya ba ba ba ba ba ba. Hey ya ba ba. Hey ya ba ba ba. Hey ya ba ba ba. We thank you, Lord. We bless you, Lord. We appreciate you, Lord. We give you the praise. We give you the glory. We honor you, Lord. As our King, as our Lord, as our Savior, as our Redeemer, take all the glory in the name of Jesus. Ba ba ba ba ba ba ba ba ba ba ba ba ba ba ba ba ba ba ba ba ba ba ba ba ba ba ba ba ba ba ba ba ba ba ba ba ba ba ba ba ba ba ba ba ba ba ba ba ba ba ba ba ba ba ba ba ba ba ba ba ba ba ba ba ba ba ba ba ba ba ba ba ba ba ba ba ba ba ba ba ba ba ba ba ba ba ba ba ba ba ba
1: ba ba ba.
0: We give you honor, Lord.
1: Yes, Lord.
0: In the name of Jesus.
2: Amen.
0: Hallelujah.
1: Amen.
0: The good book says, according to Zechariah chapter 4, verse number 6, the Bible says that it is not by might.
1: It is not by might.
0: It is not by our power, but by his spirit, saith the Lord. According to 1 Samuel chapter 2, verse number 9, the good book says that by strength shall no man prevail. Hallelujah.
2: Amen.
0: According to Romans chapter 9, verse number 13 to 15, the Bible says that it is not he that will it, nor he that run it, but it is of the Lord that showeth mercy. Proverbs 21 verse 31, Bible says, except the Lord, horses are prepared for the day of battle, but victory cometh of the Lord. Psalm 127 verse 1, the Bible said, except the Lord build a house, the builder builder but builder in vain. All to say that it is not by our might, it is not by our power, but by his spirit. When you read the book of Proverbs chapter 3 verse number 6, Bible said, in all thy ways acknowledge him, in all thy ways acknowledge him, and he will direct your path. This morning, in the name of Jesus, I want us to pray for the spirit of the Lord.
2: Amen.
0: To come and direct us and navigate us in the realms of the spirit.
2: Amen.
0: In the name of Jesus.
2: Amen.
0: May the spirit of the Lord come and have preeminence over us.
2: Yes,
0: come and have total control over us.
2: Amen.
0: Come and lead us, come and guide us, come and go with us, come and be with us.
2: Amen.
0: In the name of Jesus.
2: Amen.
0: In the name of Jesus.
2: Amen.
0: For without him we can do nothing, according to John 15 verse 5. In the name of Jesus, let's lift up our voice in prayer.
1: Rapa Santa Sabadia Tela Badibia, Rapa Payabia, Payabia, Father, in the name of Jesus, O God, we put your power in God, we pray your leadership on the spirit of God, Mazuda, Kabadia, Padua, Yabia, Padabia, Payabia, Payabia, Payabia, Payabia, Payabia, I am
0: Receive the power of God.
2: Amen.
0: May you walk in power.
1: Yes, Lord.
0: May you be in power.
2: Amen.
0: In the name of Jesus. I want us to pray. According to Psalm 41, Psalm 41, verse number 8. Psalm 41. Hallelujah.
1: Amen.
0: Verse number 8. Bible says, an evil disease. The enemy is taking advantage of over the weather. Inflicting people with evil disease. Today, in the name that is above every other name.
2: Amen.
0: By the resurrection name of Jesus Christ.
2: Lord.
0: Any evil disease fired into the atmosphere. We come by the fire of the Holy Ghost.
2: Amen.
0: According to Hebrews chapter 12 verse 29. The Bible says that our God is a consuming fire. Not my God. Not your God. But our God is a consuming fire. We pray in the name that is above every other name.
2: Yes,
0: by the fire dimension of our Savior.
2: Yes,
0: may every evil disease be consumed in the name of Jesus.
2: The name of Jesus.
0: May the fire dimension of God consume every evil disease
2: in
0: your environment,
2: yes,
0: in your atmosphere.
2: Yes,
0: let it be fired in your direction. In the name of Jesus.
2: Name of Jesus.
0: Lift up your voice and begin to pray. We come after you by the name of Jesus.
2: We thank you, Lord.
0: You know, if you were a Christian and you don't love warfare prayer, you have lost base. Hallelujah.
2: Amen.
0: If you are a Christian and you don't want to pray, you are not interested in warfare prayer, you have lost base.
3: Amen.
0: You are not a true spiritual Israelite. Because it's part of their customs. That as an Israelite, especially if you're a male child, you grow with the mentality of war. You grow with the mentality of war. Are we together?
3: Yes, Daddy.
0: So if you become a Christian, you don't have to disconnect from your base. You don't have to lose touch of your base. This is the world that was around the world. Hallelujah.
3: Amen.
0: You have to have battle mentality. Life will not give you what you wait for. Life will not give you what you are waiting for. Life will give you what you fight for. We don't wait for destiny. We fight our way into destiny.
3: Amen.
0: Hallelujah.
3: Amen.
0: According to Psalm 41, verse number 5, my enemy speaks evil of me. When shall he die and his name perish? When shall he die and his name perish? They were predicting when would he die. We are praying against every prediction.
3: Amen.
0: Satanic prediction.
3: Amen.
0: Witchcraft prediction.
3: Amen.
0: People are predicting, when will you die? When will your business collapse? When are you going to divorce? When are you going to be poor? When are you going to be wretched? When are you going to lack? Any evil prediction in my atmosphere?
2: Yes, Lord.
0: I lift a prayer by the name, of Jesus. I crush it today.
2: Amen.
0: In the name of Jesus.
2: In the name of Jesus.
0: Any evil prediction? Where will this man leave the scene? Any evil prediction? In the name of Jesus.
3: In the name of Jesus.
0: In the name of Jesus.
2: In the name of Jesus.
0: We crush it by prayer. We terminate by prayer. We negate by prayer. We saturate by prayer. We devastate by prayer. By the sophisticated weapon of the blood, in the name of Jesus,
3: in the name of
0: prediction, we come by prayer. We come by the name of Jesus. We come by the resurrection power. In the name of Jesus, we thwart your agenda. In the name of Jesus, we mesmerize your intentions. In the name of Jesus, I am a man of God. In the name of Jesus.
3: Amen. Yes, Lord.
0: By the instrument of prayer.
3: Amen. Yes, Lord.
0: By the medium of prayer.
3: Yes, Lord.
0: We cancel evil prediction.
3: Amen.
0: Mrs. Josephine Addy. The Lord bless you this morning for joining.
3: Amen.
0: In the name of Jesus.
3: Amen.
4: In the name of Jesus.
0: Any evil prediction.
4: Any evil prediction.
0: Over our existence.
3: Yes, Lord.
0: Over the work of our hands.
4: Yes, Amen. My God.
0: Over our marriage.
3: Mm.
0: Over our children.
4: Mm, Jesus.
0: Over our destiny.
3: Mm.
0: We come by prayer.
4: Yes, Lord.
0: In the name of Jesus.
4: In the name of Jesus.
0: We come by prayer.
4: We come by prayer.
0: In the name of Jesus.
4: In the name of Jesus.
0: We destroy.
4: We destroy.
0: We dismantle.
4: We dismantle.
0: We negate.
4: We negate.
0: In the name of Jesus.
4: In the name of Jesus.
0: We decree and declare.
4: We decree and declare.
0: It will not stand.
4: It will not stand.
0: Neither shall it come to pass.
4: Neither shall it come to pass.
0: In the name of Jesus.
4: In the name of Jesus.
0: I want us to pray out of spiritual statement.
4: Yes, Lord.
0: That, oh God, my Father,
3: mm.
0: any attack on my prospects,
3: yes, Lord.
0: Any attack on my greatness,
4: in the name of Jesus.
0: Any attack on my glorious destiny,
4: oh, attack upon my
0: I come by prayer.
4: In the name of Jesus.
0: You know, they attacked Joseph not because he was young.
3: Mm.
0: They attacked him because he had a dream.
3: Mm.
0: They attacked him because he had a dream.
3: Mm.
0: According to Genesis 37, when they saw him from afar, they said, there cometh the dreamers. Let's conspire and slay him. And let us see what shall become of his dream. So they were attacking him. Not because of his person, but because of his prospect.
3: Amen.
0: The devil will attack you because of your greatness, because of your future, because of your prospect. That's why good people don't laugh. Because evil people will not stand there for good people to live, to continue doing good. Hallelujah.
4: Amen.
0: Yes. Brother David, God bless you. Any evil prediction terminated. Yes. God bless you for joining this morning. Mrs. Addy, God bless you for joining this morning. Any attack on our greatness, any attack on our prospects, any attack on our gifts, any attack on our good plan, today break your heart.
4: Amen.
0: Lose your grip.
4: Yes, Lord.
0: Break your heart.
4: Yes,
0: lose your grip.
4: Yes,
0: let's
4: Lord.
0: Lift up our voice and pray.
4: We thank you, God.
0: Mr. Harry Thompson, God bless you for joining.
3: Amen.
4: Yes, Lord.
0: Hallelujah.
3: Amen.
0: Blessed to have you. Amen and amen.
4: Yes, Lord.
0: We are praying that Lord be with me.
3: Amen.
4: Lord Jesus.
0: Oh, yes. Oh, Lord, be with me. When God is with you, he will go with you. He will come along with you. He will lead you. God be with me.
3: God be with me.
0: God be with me.
3: God be with me.
0: And when God is with you, I say, God will go with you. He will be with you. He will come with you.
4: Yes, Lord.
0: He will lead you.
4: In the name
0: God
4: of Jesus.
0: Be with me.
3: God be with me.
0: God be with me.
3: God be with me.
0: One of the greatest blessings of every mortal man is for God to be with you. For a mortal man to carry divinity is the greatest blessing of all time. Hallelujah.
4: Amen.
0: Say, you carry God. Father, be with us.
5: Amen.
0: Father, be with us.
5: Amen.
0: Lift up your voice and pray. We give Jesus praise.
4: Yes, Lord.
0: Yeah, Mr. Thompson, the Lord be with us.
5: Amen.
0: The Lord be with us.
5: Amen.
0: Then Paul will tell you according to Romans chapter 8:31. What shall we say of these things?
4: Where shall we say of these things?
0: If God be for us,
4: who
0: can be against us? The Lord be with us. Jeremiah 1:19.
4: In the name of Jesus.
0: They will fight against us. They cannot prevail against us.
5: Amen.
0: For God is on our side.
5: Amen.
0: God be with us.
5: God is with us.
0: God be with us.
5: God be with us.
0: God be with us.
5: God be with us.
0: David says Psalm 23. Verse number 4. Yet though I walk through the valleys of the shadows of death, I'll fear no evil, for thou art with me. Isaiah 8 verse 10. Let them gather together, it shall come to naught. Let them speak their word, it shall not stand, for God is with me. May the Lord be with us.
5: Amen.
0: May the Lord be with us.
4: Yes, Lord.
0: May the Lord be with us.
4: Amen.
0: David was speaking according to Psalm 1. He said that God is on my side, and I will not be afraid of what men can do. God is on my side. Men do a lot of things.
5: Very true.
0: Men can do a lot of things, and men are doing a lot of things. But don't let their doing be your focus.
5: Amen.
4: Yes, Lord.
0: Mrs. Atabwati, God bless you for joining.
5: Amen.
0: Hallelujah.
4: Amen.
0: In the name of Jesus.
4: In the name of Jesus.
0: This morning, our prophetic focus will be on why prayer.
5: Why
0: prayer? Why prayer? I strongly believe that once every month we must talk on prayer. Whatever this kingdom is made up of, prayer bring it alive. Whatever this kingdom of God is made up of, it is prayer that bring it into bear.
5: Amen.
0: It is prayer that bring it into light. Mrs. Adi, God bless you.
5: Amen.
0: God richly bless you.
5: Amen.
0: Amazingly bless you.
5: Amen.
0: Supernaturally bless you.
5: Amen.
0: In the name of Jesus.
5: In the name of Jesus.
0: Mrs. Atabwati, let's go. Why prayer? Why prayer? Why prayer? We'll consider Luke 18 verse 1 as our anchor scripture. Luke chapter 18 verse number 1 as our anchor scripture.
5: Luke chapter 18 verse 1.
0: And
5: he spoke a parable unto them to this end,
0: that
5: men ought always to pray and not to faint.
0: Parables, Father, your word is anointed. We pray the Father, grace me, that me, the preacher, will be blessed,
5: Amen.
0: And the listener will be blessed,
5: Amen.
0: And together we shall be blessed together,
5: Amen.
0: To the glory of your name,
5: Amen.
0: In Jesus' name, Amen.
5: Amen.
0: You know, parables are earthly illustrations to depict heavenly realities. I don't know if I said something. They are physical illustrations to communicate heavenly realities. Like somebody telling you that when you go to America, it's like this, it's like this. You have not been there, but it's using something in your present to explain what happened where you have not been. Meanwhile, we have called heaven. So Jesus, who came from heaven, was using things in our environment, things in our time, to explain how the heaven or the kingdom of God operates. We are blessed.
5: Amen.
0: Hallelujah.
5: Amen.
0: The essence of parable is to take you from the known to the unknown.
5: Mm. Known to the unknown.
0: Praise the name of the Lord. Why prayer? You have to understand. Yes. Everything in this kingdom is made up of prayer to bring to bear. Hallelujah.
5: Amen.
0: Why prayer? Before I step into the heart of the message, I would like you to know that prayer is one of the unfinished work of Jesus.
5: Mm.
0: Salvation is a finished work. I am not supposed to die for you. Reverend Michael will not die for you. Pastor Mo will not die for you. Brother Daniel not ready. So salvation is a finished work. Jesus did it. He said it in John 19 that it is finished. But Jesus told us that man ought always to pray. Prayer is an unfinished work of Jesus. It is a continuous syllabus or syllables or subject or activity in this kingdom.
5: Amen.
0: So stop saying that my mother pray for me. My father pray for me. You also have to pray. When the spirit of laziness want to partner with you, these are some of the thoughts that run to your mind. I always say the ancestor curse cannot work unless there's an ancestor thought. Ancestor curses operate with ancestor thoughts. That same thought will come so that you can repeat what your mother or your grandmother went through. Number two, understand that prayer is our spiritual breath. Prayer is our spiritual breath. Once you stop praying, you have stopped breathing in the spirit. Are we together?
5: Yes.
0: Hallelujah.
5: Amen.
0: And where prayer is lacking, power is missing. Where prayer is lacking, power is missing. Hallelujah.
5: Amen.
0: Why prayer?
5: Why prayer?
0: Why prayer? Why prayer? Why prayer?
5: Why prayer?
0: Give me Matthew chapter 6, verse 9. Matthew chapter 6, verse 9. Let me use this opportunity to acknowledge my one and only Mr. Apple, Mr. Samuel Apotiti. We are honored to have you.
5: Amen.
0: We are blessed to have you.
5: Amen.
0: Matthew chapter 6, verse 9. Are you there, please?
5: Yes, sir.
0: Let's go.
5: After this manner, therefore pray ye, our Father, which art in heaven, hallowed be thy name.
0: Hallelujah.
5: Amen.
0: So, why prayer? Number one reason we pray, that is to strengthen and service our relationship with the Father.
5: Amen.
0: We pray to strengthen or service our relationship with the Father.
5: Amen.
0: We don't only pray for need.
5: Mm.
0: We don't only pray because we are in trouble. We don't only pray for his deliverance. We don't only pray because we want him to heal us. We don't only pray because we want him to provide for us. Yes. But first and foremost, we pray to service or strengthen our relationship with the Father. Hallelujah.
5: Amen.
0: Nothing strengthens relationship than fellowship. Can I repeat it?
5: Yes, Daddy.
0: Nothing strengthens relationship than fellowship.
5: Than fellowship.
0: Hallelujah.
5: Amen.
0: Communication strengthens relationships. There are so many ladies, they have left their boyfriends outside the country because on friendly view. Some of me who say relationship, oh, so ni ho. No, as long as the offering, the relationship is alive. But on friendly view, I'm not too sure. The relationship, oh, so ni ho. So communication strengthens relationships. Communication strengthens relationship. To keep relationship alive, you must keep communication alive.
5: Amen.
0: To keep relationship alive, you must keep communication alive. Are you a Christian? Yes. Do you serve God? Yes. Do you pray often? No, you don't. You have broken your relationship with God.
5: Merci.
0: Prayerlessness is a confirmation that relationship has been broken down. Can I repeat this one?
5: Yes, Daddy.
0: Prayerlessness is a confirmation of relationship broken down. Giant Bible. No one can tell who this is. I say. We are blessed.
5: Amen.
0: Yeah, communication strengthens relationship. Mr. Thompson said the word. Yeah, the word is flowing. God bless you. Hallelujah.
5: Amen.
0: Prayerlessness is a confirmation that your relationship is sick. Your relationship is sick. How do you feel? Especially our mothers, our wives. You are together with your husband in the house. Osola no the chop money to honoko. Oban will be didina wada. He doesn't talk to you. He doesn't talk to the children. No communication. What exists is financial transaction. That is it. But on fananun to win, how will you feel for 1 month? This is what we are doing to God. This is what we are doing to our maker. This is what we are doing to our source. Hallelujah.
5: Amen.
0: After this manner, you must pray. After this manner, therefore, praise ye, our Father which art in heaven. Hallowed be thy name. Hallowed be thy name. No matter your problem, you must still appreciate God.
5: Amen.
0: Don't go to God because of your need. Go to God to build relationship.
5: Amen.
0: Shandoff, God bless you this morning.
5: Amen.
0: Junior. Don't go to God because you are saved. Go to God to build relationships.
5: Amen.
0: People are putting many pastors in trouble. So for me, we don't have any relationship with God. Other things. Because if you don't begin from the beginning, you have to start all over again. Everything must start with your relationship with your Father. Hallelujah.
5: Amen.
0: Answer never catch a benyini day. Yes, I do. Make sure you have a good relationship with your Father. Because if you obey engagement. Are we together?
5: Yes.
0: Yes. People want relationship, but they don't have relationship with their Father. So number one reason we pray to build relationship and service our relationship with our God, with our Father, with our Redeemer, with our Savior. Number two, the same book of Matthew chapter 6 verse 10, the next verse.
5: Thy kingdom come, thy will be done in earth as it is in heaven.
0: Hallelujah.
5: Amen.
0: So we pray to enforce the will of God on earth. We pray to do what? To enforce the will of God. Mean that the will of God will not come to pass by itself. The will of God does not just happen. You must enforce it. It is the will of God that you be the head and not the tail. It is the will of God that you live in good health. It is the will of God that you marry. It is the will of God that you succeed. But it will not just happen. You must pray to enforce it. You must pray to enforce it.
5: Amen.
0: Hallelujah.
5: Amen.
0: Hallelujah.
5: Amen.
0: In the name of Jesus.
5: Amen.
0: There are forces in the realms of the spirit contending with God's will.
5: Mm.
0: There are powers contending with God's will concerning your life, concerning the life of your children, concerning your business, concerning your career, concerning your destiny. If you don't pray, you cannot enforce the will of God concerning your life. We pray
5: in the name of Jesus
0: to enforce the will of God.
5: Amen.
0: Hallelujah.
5: Amen.
0: Other than that, God will create you the head, but you see yourself as a tail. Because every now and then there's a thin line between idealism and reality. Ideally, as a Christian, you know that you are supposed to be blessed, but the reality is that you are not. As a nation, Ghana, there's a need to pray to enforce God's will. We know, every Ghanaian know that Ghana is blessed by the Lord. Every Ghanaian know that Ghana is blessed by the Lord. But are we seeing that? Ideally, for the resources we have been blessed with, we know. But that's not the reality. My God. My God. If you are interested in God's will, be interested in prayer.
5: Amen.
0: If you are interested in God's will, then be interested in prayer. If you want to see the will of God in manifestation, pray. Today I lift a prayer over you by Amen. The name of Jesus. Let the will of God, let the plan of God, let the counsel of God concerning your life, concerning your business, concerning your career, concerning your children, as you shout amen, as you type amen,
5: amen,
0: let it come to pass in the name of Jesus.
5: Amen.
0: Let it come to pass in the name of Jesus.
5: Amen.
0: Concerning your ministry,
5: yes,
0: concerning your destiny.
5: Amen.
0: Let it come to pass in the name of Jesus.
5: In the name of Jesus.
0: Makwata la baba. Lo zabada bada bashota. Koliba sata patosha katalabada. Hayeba koliba satalaba. Father, let your will concerning our lives. In the place of prayer, we enforce it.
5: Amen.
0: Let it come to pass.
5: Amen.
0: Oh, let it come to pass.
5: Amen.
0: Let it come to pass.
5: Amen.
0: Let it come to pass.
5: Amen.
0: It is the will of God that Amen. God satisfies us with long life.
5: Amen.
0: We will not die before our time.
5: Amen.
0: In the name of Jesus.
5: Amen.
0: It is the will of God that we prosper, even as our soul prospereth. May we prosper in the name of Jesus. May we prosper in the name of Jesus. May we prosper in the name of Jesus.
5: Name of Jesus.
0: It is the will of God. It is the will of God.
5: The will of God.
0: It is the will of God.
5: The will of God.
0: It is the will of God.
5: The will of God.
0: It is the will of God.
5: The will of God.
0: Hallelujah.
5: Amen.
0: Number three.
5: Three.
0: White player. Verse 11.
5: Give us this day our daily bread.
0: Hallelujah.
5: Amen.
0: So prayer help us to assess God's promises. He has promised us today and our daily bread.
5: Amen.
0: He has promised us Monday bread.
5: Amen.
0: Tuesday bread.
5: Amen.
0: Wednesday bread.
5: Amen.
0: Thursday bread.
5: Amen.
0: Friday bread.
5: Amen.
0: Saturday bread.
5: Amen.
0: Sunday bread.
5: Amen.
0: It is a promise.
5: Mm.
0: But prayer will give you access.
5: Access.
0: Prayer will give you access.
5: Access.
0: I said prayer will give you access.
5: Access.
0: There is a provision. Don't tie on top of lack. Because of prayerlessness. Hallelujah.
5: Amen.
0: Hallelujah.
5: Amen.
0: In the name of Jesus.
5: The name of Jesus.
0: I said in the name of Jesus.
5: The name of Jesus.
0: Bible said the healing is the bread of my children. So I'll give you daily bread, it will give you healing.
5: Mm.
0: In the wilderness, he took 5 loaves of bread and 2 fishes, and he did a miracle. He provided food for them. Mm. So bread also communicates divine provision.
5: Provision.
0: Divine provision.
5: Provision.
0: Divine provision.
5: Provision.
0: Hallelujah.
5: Amen.
0: Matthew 4:4, Bible says, man shall not live by bread alone, but every word that proceeded from the mouth of God. So every day, God must give us a word that will give us direction.
5: Amen.
0: These are provisions.
5: Provisions.
0: But prayer will give you access.
5: Mm.
0: Prayer will give you access.
5: Amen.
0: There is an inheritance for us in this kingdom. But lack of prayer. We are being denied because of lack of prayer. In the name of Jesus.
5: In the name of Jesus.
0: May God give us grace to pray.
5: Amen.
0: May God set us on fire to pray.
5: Amen.
0: In the name of Jesus. Can I say this?
5: Yes,
0: for you to be a believer and walk through 24 hours without praying or thinking about prayer means you are under attack.
5: Mm.
0: For you to be a believer, a tongue speaking believer, Holy Ghost filled believer, Christ needs you to conquer Shoma. You walk through the 24 hours, you go through 24 hours without praying or thinking about prayer, you are under attack.
5: Under attack.
0: That one, I'm bumping you. Mm. Number two, and you who put the Bible, we have to offer the prayer. Wamba wa jinim. Bibil ho. Nyaman koye. Nyaman koye. Just like you are telling somebody that for the past 3 months I can't eat. They will tell you to consult your doctor. For the past 1 month, mutumin da straight 3 hours. You need medical attention. For the past 1 month, you have not prayed for 1 month, one hour. You need spiritual attention. Holy Ghost attention. Are we together today?
5: Yes.
0: In the name of Jesus.
5: The name of Jesus.
0: In the name of Jesus.
5: The name of Jesus.
0: Today the devil is attacking the body of Christ.
5: Mm.
0: Today the devil is attacking the body of Christ. In our days, I pray you're born again. You know? Friday, people are moving into church, going to pray. Today, Friday morning, kofu po unum guineas. Many church members today, we only go to church on Sunday.
5: Mm.
0: Prayer time, we are absent.
5: Absent.
0: We are full of excuses. Excuse will always exclude you. Prayer give us access.
5: Access.
0: Christopher, may your son. Because when you stay awake, the devil stay away.
5: Mm.
0: Can I say that again?
5: Yes,
0: that. When you stay awake, the devil stay away. May your son. May your son. Hallelujah.
5: Amen.
0: Do you need healing? There's a provision. Are you lacking? What are you lacking? There's a provision. But only prayer can give you access. I will give you this day your daily bread. I will give you this day your daily bread. Senipa shauba. What's the bread Tuesday? Tuesday amba. What's wapam? But they write in the bread. One more Monday bread. One more Tuesday bread. One more Wednesday bread. One more Friday bread. One more Saturday bread, one more Sunday bread. Meaning that every day you can assess your inheritance. Every day you can assess your promise in Christ. What a God. Are we blessed?
5: Amen.
0: Are we blessed?
5: Yes, Daddy.
0: Number four. I'll give you five. Number four. Number four. Give me Matthew chapter 13. Says Atabuatin. Let's go. Matthew 13:24-25. Mr. Tabuat, you are not writing anything, right? You know, sometimes when your care is not taken, you'll be enjoying the message and you won't be.
5: Matthew chapter 13, verse 24-25.
0: Uh-huh.
5: Another parable put he forth unto them, saying, the kingdom of heaven is likened unto a man which sowed good seed in his field. But while men slept, his enemy came and sowed tares among the wheat and went his way.
0: Hallelujah.
5: Amen.
0: So we pray to attack satanic activities. Because the devil is on the mission, planting tares in our field. The devil is on the mission. The devil is on the move. The devil is an assignment planting tares to confuse the wheat. Ubelu kusku ane na tsen we tunofo. But some form pa ban te yechira. Ubemu we don't know what your mother told you, what your parent told you to make you temelele. You have to come alive. You were against the generation. At this point, you need an iPhone. At this point, you need an account on Facebook. Hey, who told you? 17 years, you need a boyfriend. The devil is showing tests to confuse the wheat. If you don't pray to attack satanic plantings, satanic activity will proceed. So we pray to stop satanic activities increasing. This thing I'm saying here is true. Very even true, in painful. Be 50 years, be 40 years, be 60 years. Okay, Juma. Then you can come with the no. We are not disabled for a girl. If a girl, it's your mother, union. Pay not that will be the dinner show. What you name? You're going to be better one. Happening coffee. First one, it was you, your wife, your children. And then our girlfriend. As I'm speaking to you right now, you'll be ufunishe. For Nankada, that to pillow nifin, you're so the net that to her.

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